He was really impressed with his quickness and just, but he scored with a pop. Not the best. Heavy Jackie's elbow in there. Get it.

0: The police will say, you're under arrest. And the judge will have him for a special guest. The DA will order a super test and stuff his pudgy little thumbs in the side of his vest. They'll put out a call for the jury folks. And the judge himself will say,
1: shut up!

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And we sincerely appreciate your enthusiasm, but we're running out of songs.

ਚੁੱਪ ਗੜਵੇ।

coming to the zone. Ray White, Tommy Myers, Chad Wackerman, Hitman, Bobby Martin, Scott Tunis, Steve Vai, Thomas Norman.

where I've been there before tonight. We are going to play a whole, collection of stuff that we don't normally do. But before we do that, we are going to play our normal show for those of you who haven't seen any of the other shows. So, if you already know the songs for the normal show, sing along. And if you don't, hope you enjoy it. Let me introduce you to the members of our Rock and Teenage Combo. This is Vince Colaiuta on drums. Cool.

0: call her a slut, a pig, and a whore, a bitch, and a cunt, and she slammed the door in a petulant frenzy.
1: Petulant frenzy! 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

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And I made my way up there. 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We even had some vermouth. 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Listened to some Frank Zappa records. And then we got real hot. I mean, you know, listening to... Then I said, what's going on here? I mean, well, I came down to your apartment, man. I'm stoned, and what's going on, you know? Had a couple of drinks. Then she just started rubbing her hands on me. And I was responding. And then she was all over me. Before I could even unzip myself, she was on me. So then I just got up and I said, Ms. X, what are we gonna do now? And she said, Warren, grab my crotch, please. I'm gonna piss. I said, okay, and I started rubbing it. And the more I rubbed, the harder it got. Bigger and harder it got. What am I gonna do now? I mean, I'm stuck in Manhattan. I feel I had a woman here, you know. Something I can get into. Something I can really get into, you know. So I told her that I don't think I can really get along with her sexually. You know, I'm not that crazy, you know. What could I say? Came to the point where we had to feel each other's organs. But I was feeling hers and looking at her face, and I was saying, this isn't a man. Is it a lady? I didn't know what to expect, so I just said, I must leave you. I must get out of here. I cannot handle it, so Miss X, let's just be friends. All I want to be is friends. I know you're so interesting. You're so pretty. You're so beautiful. But, oh, what a dick. I think I was the bigger dick of them all. That's my story for tonight.

0: Okay, now. This thing anybody can be in show business these days. Take it away.
1: Frank.
0: Yes, Nancy.
1: I love to fantasize.
0: Okay, you fantasize.
1: Me and you.
0: Yeah.
1: On a beach.
0: On a beach, yeah.
1: Come on. I want to ride a horse.
0: You want to ride a horse?
1: Yeah. You're going to have to talk. You're going to be my horse.
0: Yeah, you got to talk right into the
1: microphone.
0: All right,
1: you're going to be my horse.
0: I'm going to be the horse?
1: Yeah.
0: Okay.
1: I'm going to be in the water.
0: We're going to be in the water.
1: Nude on a horse. Give it to me.
2: Yes.
1: Alright. I don't know what to say to you. I can't fantasize right now. You got me studded. You got me in tatted.
0: It's just you and me.
1: On a horse
0: in the water. On a horse in the water.
1: In the water.
0: That gets you hot?
1: No.
0: How do you feel about hamburgers?
1: Luscious.
0: Give them the works. This is Halloween.
1: On Halloween night, me and Frank Zappa, I want to come over me. I want you to put it up hard. Put it up hard and easy. Nice and easy. Fantasy.
0: Stick it in there.
1: Stick it in.
0: Well, Nancy.
1: Fuck me. I don't know what to say to you. I'm not a good...
0: Wait a minute. Your imagination is fine, except for one thing. You have to get really out, you know? Yeah. Can't you just turn into a maniac for a moment? I mean, just, oh, here, right here. Just, right here. Couldn't you just have some sort of emotional seizure? I mean, just freak off, so to speak? Oh, go ahead. No, you guys are intimidating her. This is a shy photographer girl. Now, Nancy, here, give me this microphone. Just a minute. Here. I've got an idea. Come over here. Get your camera. Get your camera. Don't worry, we'll be here for a while. No, what I was going to suggest is if you get down where you were last year, we'll do Dynamo Hum again. Okay?

until Animo finally did give in, but I told her all she really needed was some discipline. That's when I said, kiss my aura dog. That's right. Because it's real aura. Would you all like some aura right here on the floor? And how about you, fauna? You? All right. So much for that ritual. Here's what we're going to do. We're going back to the beginning of the song, and because it is Halloween, and because you have nothing better to do at this moment in time and space, you are going to clap your hands, and you are going to sing along with the song, and you are going to do it really loud. So let's take it away.

play a few old songs and a few new songs and a few weird things, and just try to, we're going to see exactly how long we can keep this up without crumbling on stage. Yeah. I want to do a... No, we didn't. We practiced some other ones this afternoon that we hardly ever do. And here's one of them.

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I have a later on use for the cone. Now, on the planet of Remulac, where the cone heads actually come from, they have a very highly evolved system of music based on the carbohydrate notation system. A lot of theoretical work has been done trying to decipher. I can't come over there because if I do, it'll feed back. But just pretend. And now, direct from Remulac itself, the bionic parrot, Ol' Shankar. Give him the works.

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Now look here. 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We're recording this fucking thing. I want some background vocals, but let's go.

0: right around the corner over by Dustin's house. Out through the night in the whispering breeze, this is the place where they keep the imaginary diseases. Out through the night in the whispering breeze, this is the place where they keep the imaginary diseases. That's right. And the answer to your question is January. Now, you know, scientists call this disease chromidrosis. And well, they should. But us regular folks who might wear a tennis shoe or an occasional python boot, don't this exquisite little link by the name of Stinkfoot. That's right. Man, you look very familiar. Are you the guy? You're the guy? Come here. Get up here. Ladies and gentlemen, I don't know how many of you people were at the Garrick Theater in 67, in the olden days. There's probably very few of you left, but way back when, there were these two guys that used to come to all the shows back then, called themselves Loeb and Leopold. Well, maybe it was their real name, I don't know. What is your real name?
1: Mark Turner.
0: Yes. It's so nice to see you again. Well, what, you know what this guy used to do? You know what his idea of a good time was in those days? He would run up onto the stage, and he would take the microphone, and he would scream into it as loud as he could, and then he would lay on the stage and wait for me to spit Pepsi Cola all over his body, right? What do you say? Now, never mind. He's all grown up now. That was 10 years ago. It's okay. Yeah, okay. Well, it's nice to see you. All right. Well, I'll get some Coca-Cola and give you a little treat there in a while. Okay. Scientists call this disease chromidrosis, and well, they should. But us regular folks who might wear a tennis shoe or an occasional python boot know this exquisite little inconvenience by the name of Stinkfoot. That's right. You know, my python boot was too tight. Couldn't get it off last night. A week went by, now it's July. I finally got it off and my girlfriend cried. She said, Stinkfoot. Stinkfoot, darling. Your stinking foot puts the hurts on my nose. Stinkfoot, Stinkfoot, I ain't lying. Can you rinse it off and use the foam? Well, here, Fido, bring the slippers, little puppy. Yes, that's a good dog.

forget another song we don't usually play, but would be nice for this evening. Now this is a twist number. It's kind of a twist and surf number. It's the instrumental version of a song called Take Your Clothes Off When You Dance. We're just gonna play it. If you wanna sing it, that's your business. This is everybody twist.

And now another waltz. The name of this waltz is Sofa Number 2.

Information is not knowledge. Knowledge is not wisdom. Wisdom is not truth. Truth is not beauty. Beauty is not love. And love is not music. And music is the best. However denied, whenever it's tried, a lever is never forever.

Lance Collier on drums, Arthur Barrow on bass, Francis Lohan on bass, Tommy Norris on keyboards, Kenny Wally on guitar, Peter Wolf on keyboards, Ed Mann on percussion, El Sacro on violin. Thanks for coming to the show.

man, just, I got a really good idea, really good idea. Instead of us walking off the stage and then going through all the trouble to come back, what we're going to do, I'll make a deal with you. We'll play our encore straight through, and then when I tell you that's the end, that will be exactly, totally the end. And so, our first encore selection, ladies and gentlemen, the name of this song is Magic Fingers.

Here it is, the big moment of our next presentation. We're in. Each member of our group will stand up. Stand up, stand up, stand up, stand up. So don't worry, it will only take a minute. You can still be cool and sophisticated while you do this. Come on, stand up, it won't hurt you. Now here's what's going to happen. We're going to take care of the first rapper right now. Just do what I do. Now your pounce. Your pounce again. Jump up and down the system. Now some of you are really sophisticated tonight. Just take your own lights on out of your eyes, because some of you aren't really pouncing, you know? Are you too evolved to pounce? Alright. Now don't forget the little quick ones, you know what I mean? Everybody. Now you pounce. You pounce again. Jump up and down the chest. Now there's a girl who's really shy, but actually has no natural rhythm whatsoever. But see, she tried. She tried. That's what's really important. Okay, now relax, we're going to go on with the story. The first rapper had been thoroughly passed upon, yes. He was, as they say in the trade, pretty fucked up by this time. So he looked around. He looked around. He looked around again. He looked around again, he said.

Right across the tundra. 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

0: Bring the band on down behind me, boys. Hey, listen, keep the aisles clear. Right, that's right.
1: Hello.
0: Just remember, keep the aisles clear so we don't have security guys bumping you on the head. Okay, it's a weekend, you're in a good mood, so what? Relax. What is that? Now, I want to warn you in advance, do not throw any objects on the stage. Anything thrown on the stage will result in the immediate cessation of music. Get the picture? What the fuck kind of a sign is that? It's supposed to be a college, right? Oh, I remember a long time ago when going to college meant something else. But I know, you're all here to get laid, and if I was you, I'd be here for that same reason, too. Because let's face it, if you get an education, what the fuck are you gonna do with it? Huh? Don't answer that question. Ladies and gentlemen, Ray White on guitar and vocals. Tommy Mars on keyboards and sticking his thumb in the pie. Nektor Tunis on electric train. Chad Wackerman on revolving door. Jamie the Hobbit on percussion, ladies and gentlemen. And Bobby Martin on intense meditation. And plankton preparations. Steve Vai, of course, on Stratocaster abuse. And I'm your host, Donny Osmond. Ready? Here we go.

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0: Clippers, little puppy. 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
1: Oh, Frank, I was so stoned I could not keep them in my mouth.
0: Fido, I know that you've been in the armed forces for a long time now, and they do have those kind of problems, but when a person larger than yourself requests that you merely deliver a pair of slippers to him and you don't do it, do you realize you can be punished to the full extent of German law?
1: No shit.
0: That's right, Fido.
1: Oh, hurt me, hurt me, hurt me.
0: Okay, then.

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Then God made two big mistakes. The first one was called man, and the second one was called woman. Woman looked upon the poodle and said to herself, boy, I'd really like to fuck that dog, except for the fact that it's not mod enough for me. And

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The snout, the thorax, the medulla, the managua, and the garmish right here.

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And looked deep into the eyes of the aforementioned poodle and said,

0: 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Baby, don't you want it? Baby, don't you want it? She was a lonely sort, a little too short. Her jokes were dumb, and her favorite sport was hockey in the winter.
1: Oh, damn it! Watch out! 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
0: He was duly impressed and was quick to suggest that he sport with a puck and to peep out the best as he jabbed his elbow in her.

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Baby, don't you wanna? 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

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And that's the way it goes. So any of you folks here in München that want to pump them up, remember, don't take the money, do it for free, and you'll have more fun. Here we go.

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0: No, it's never been explained since at first it was created. But a dungeon like a ceiling, hey, that's a nice one, requires not but locking in everything that's ever been. I can enjoy that really a lot. After a week in Copenhagen, bring that sucker back over here. Anything. Come on.
1: Here, I'm right here.
0: Like this side, too. Listen. No, really get this side over here because we have to go back to Copenhagen. I want to make sure I'm prepared when I get back there. Thank you very much. That's going to help me out a lot tonight. Now, where was I? Oh, yeah.
2: Look at him.
0: Look at her.
2: Look at that. You got a full little game with the supply. Come on over here.
0: Look at him.
2: Someone's got to do that.

0: real anger.
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All right, there comes one of those songs.

to the Ritz. I'm Dennis McNamara from WLIR FM in Long Island. Thank you. You're in for a very special show this evening, and besides the music you're going to enjoy here, we're very proud to announce that this show is being recorded for future broadcast on WLIR. So all we ask is enjoy the music, show your appreciation, and listen to it when it's on the radio. Thank you very much.

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And when his humble TV servant with a brown suit and glasses, and maybe a blonde wife who takes phone calls, tells us it's okay to do this stuff, then we gotta do it. 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Hey, listen, we can't really be dumb if we're just following God's orders. After all, he wrote this book here. And the book, it says he made us all to be just like him. So if we're dumb, then God is dumb. And maybe even

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Tax the businesses owned by the churches.

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And I appreciate the fact that you have tolerated these conditions for this long. Oh, thank you. We have something really special for you now, something that you never thought you'd ever see on the stage. We have a special guest with us tonight. Along with the presence of this special guest, you're going to hear the world premiere of a new song, which he learned of this afternoon. I hope he still remembers it. The name of this song is Clowns on Velvet. And I'd like to introduce you to another great Italian, ladies and gentlemen.

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1: There was supposed to be another special guest here tonight, and he couldn't make it. He won't be able to appear with us until we get to Los Angeles. Chris Cross was going to come down tonight, he could do it. But no problem, because we have Brian Peters, the drum roadie, to sing. 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

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And then we're going to go from This Is My Story into the aftermath. 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Okay. 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

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And the man brought the paycheck back to Dave. And the man gave the paycheck to Wu Man, who in turn went out and bought a pair of scissors. Keep the beat, boy. Now, the beat's a pussy. Much later, he played drums like that. She took the scissors and she clipped it upon the poodle in the thorax. The medulla. The Nagasaki here. And in the Manapur, right in this area here. And then she took the poodle and she placed it before her in a very erotic position, which is so erotic we can't even show you here on stage. Just too erotic to even discuss, but I'll give you a hint. The poodle's paws were up and its little toenails were sticking out and its tongue was out. And then the woo man stuck her legs up in the air like this and looked deep into the poodle's eyes and said these words.

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I'd like to introduce you to the members of our rocking teenage combo today. Vince Caliuta on drums, Arthur Barrow on bass, Tommy Mars on keyboards, Ike Willis on guitar and vocals, Denny Wally on guitar and vocals, Peter Wolf on t-shirt, and Ed Mann on percussion. And the name of this song is Dancing Fool.

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1: 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With a lead-filled snowshoe.
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0: snowshoe.
1: He said, peek-a-boo. 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
0: snowshoe.
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0: Upside the head of my favorite baby seal. He hit him on the nose, hit him on the fin. He hit him on all of the important disco organs.
1: And all that got me just about as evil as an Eskimo boy could be. So I bent down and I reached down and I scooped out and I gathered up a generous spittingful of the deadly
0: yellow snow. The deadly yellow snow from right there where the huskies go.
1: And then I proceeded to rub it all into his beady little eyes with a vigorous circular motion hitherto unknown to the citizens of Montreal, but doesn't it take the place of the Montreal community? The vigorous circular motion goes rub it! This really is the exciting part of the show, folks, because this is audience participation time. Yeah! Now, I don't want you people to hold it against me because I speak English, but listen to what I'm telling you. You will follow my instructions, and you will love it. Here's what you're going to do. You are going to stand up. Stand up, stand up, stand up. Stand up. Alright, here's what we're gonna do. Now watch me, this is just for practice. You are going to imitate my movements. This is for rehearsal's sake now. Watch. Here we go. We're gonna take care of the prayer tracker now. Don't do that part, just do this. And then you pounce. You pounce again. Jump up and down the chest. Great googly moogly, you can injure the fur tracker. Alright, are you ready? That was a test. This is the real one now. I want to see all those tits going up and down. You ready? Now you pounce. And you pounce again. Jump up and down the chest of it. That's right, you have helped me to injure the fur tracker. Sit down. Sit. You got it. What a command of languages, ladies and gentlemen. All right. Now the fur trapper, because so many thousands of you have jumped up and down on his body, is not feeling good now. He is hurting. So you know what he does? He looks around, and he looks around again, and he looks around, and he keeps on looking around, and then he says,

stuffed it in my right eye. He took a tall dual snow cone and stuffed it in my other eye. And the husky wee-wee, the doggy wee-wee has blinded me. See, wee-wee is the bilingual part of our program, folks. And the husky wee-wee has blinded me, and I can't see temporarily. Okay, we were going to insert a few bars of Frere Jacques and Dorme Vu in here to make everybody feel like they're really at home, but we're going to forego that. Because the show must go on, it must progress forward to even greater heights of absurdity. Because it was at that time that the fur trapper remembered the ancient Eskimo legend wherein it is written on whatever it is that they write it on up there. If anything bad ever happens to your eyes as the result of some sort of conflict with anyone named Nanook, it actually says this, ladies and gentlemen, the only way you can get it fixed up is you have to go trudging across the tundra. Trudging across the tundra, mile after mile, trudging across the tundra, right down to the parish of St. Alfonso. Now, as every devout Canadian knows, St. Alfonso is and always has been the patron saint of the smelt fishermen of Portuguese extraction. And now, his only living representative here on earth, ladies and gentlemen, ERF Man will now perform the big lick. Take it away, Ed.

Hardy, Tommy, Ike, Denny, Petey, Eddie, and Frankie say thank you for coming to the show, and good night!

It's been nice having you with us today, folks. Vince Calagudo on drums, Arthur Barrow on bass, Tony Mars on keyboards, Ike Willis on guitar and vocals, Danny Wally on guitar and vocals, Peter Wolf on t-shirt, Ed Mann on percussion. Thanks for coming to the show. Good night.

0: Which is like a penguin in bondage, boy.
1: Alright, all relaxed, eh? That's what I thought. And some of you already did register the vote, didn't you? Okay, just so you know, we play for about an hour, and then we take a half an hour intermission. So those of you who did not register already, you get another whack at it. So go out there and do it. I'll be glad you did. And now, I have a surprise for me.
2: Hi, Brian. On behalf of the Assemblyman David Gamm and the citizens of the 133rd Assembly District, we'd like to present you with a citation for your work in voter registration.
1: Thank you very much. Let's face it, folks, this is more realistic than a granny. And I thank the State Assembly for that. Now let's get, well, almost serious. The name of this song is Chunga's Revenge.

That's right. And furthermore, this is Ike Willis. Mike Keneally. Walt Fowler. Bruce Fowler. Paul Carmen. Albert Wayne. Kurt McGedrick. Chad Wackerman. We want to congratulate Chad tonight because he's not having a baby. He's pretty excited about that. Just want to share that with you just for a moment here. Ed Mann is also not having a baby. I'm convinced that Robert Martin isn't having one either. And I'm pretty sure that Scott Tunis isn't going to have one, at least not during this show. Which brings us to this erroneous conclusion.

just like a penguin on Mother's Day. 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

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With some Kleenex wrapped around the hotel wire.

0: is like a finger in a bondage, boy.
1: Oh yeah, oh yeah,
0: oh. Howling over to some anti-articulated moon.

0: for years. Remember? I just thought of something. What if Pat gets in the White House?
1: No fucking chance, like.
0: And suddenly. Hey, the rights of all you people disappear. Click whiz poof. Mysteriously.
1: Watch me. Thank you too now.

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And maybe you might think this is crude. Well, and maybe this approach I have skewed is not the one for you.

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Thanks a lot for giving us a show.

0: Hello there.
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0: 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No jumping, no fun. 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Just relax, you're gonna be here for 2 hours. Ladies and gentlemen, Ray White. Tommy Mars. Thomas Nordic. Chad Wackerman. Headman. Bobby Martin. Scott Tunis. Steve Bye. Please sit down and be comfortable. You'll find a way. Sit down. Are you ready? Very good. Are you ready? What?

suit and glasses, and maybe a blonde wife who takes phone calls, tells us it's okay to do this stuff, then we gotta do it. Cause if we don't do it, we ain't going up to heaven. Depending on which book you're using at the time, can't use theirs, it's all lies, gotta use mine, ain't that right? That's what they say, every night and every day. Hey, listen, we can't really be dumb if we're just following God's orders. He wrote this book here, and in the book it says he made us all to be just like him. So if we're dumb, then God is dumb, and maybe even a little ugly on

this, then, you know, she could go on the freeway and cause accidents. She could grow up to be 15 feet tall and scary looking. Well, cars could crash all over the place as a result of people with the white shirts on.